0: It's Real 95.9, Youngstown's Real Hip Hop and R&B. It's the Bootleg Cap Show, man. We got that No Cap News report coming up. James, what's up?
1: A four-year-old is going viral because he called the cops on his mother. The reason is hilarious.
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See Breezy. 3 minutes, we're getting some pot smoke. I got Missy up next. Plus, I know you're looking for that cash, so you can take a little vacation before the summer is over. I'll tell you how to win this money in 9 minutes.

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Just make sure you ahead of the game. You know, Missy still super duper, but Prince couldn't get me change my name. Papa, Hooter can't tell you slave again. 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Picture black saying, oh,

young styles for hip-hop and R&B. So not this Mariah, but OG Mariah. She doing a 30-year anniversary of her OG album. And yes, we come to support Daydream. I'll put you in.

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First day back from vacation, and I told you I was going on vacation, and guess what? I went on vacation, and now I'm back, and I'm grateful to have a job, but I wish I was still on vacation. Leaving us got Usher and Beyonce up next.

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Both of these people, well, she's about to go on tour. He's already on tour, but Kehlani and Usher should have never. Let's see David Sims are next. It's Ashley Tuiz.

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I heard somebody say that Lotto makes vlog style videos, and you know, they're not wrong. But this new one with Doja Cat, if you haven't seen it, it's called Okay. 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

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All right, let's keep this music going on our Thursday. Lil Baby, Kehlani both headed your way. And since it's the eve of New Music Friday, what do we have to look forward to? I got a teaser coming up for you. 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

Real 95.9, Youngstown's real hip-hop and R&B. All right, let's throw this music on the playlist, shall we? What's up? It's Ariel on all socials. You can find me at OL, yeah. I still got Chris Brown and Beyonce headed in your direction. By the way, Kid Cudi, if you were a fan of him and Kanye working together, you might be surprised to know that there is a possibility of them working together again in the future. We'll talk more next. Right now, get Beyonce.

0: 95.9. Drake headed in your direction on our Thursday together. It's keeping the playlist rolling. What's up? It's Ariel. Kid Cudi recently admitted on X that he and Kanye are back in contact with each other. They did have a nasty little fallout when Kanye was running around here acting a damn fool. And maybe he's done acting a fool. I don't know. But it came because somebody asked Cudi, like, will you and Kanye ever work together again? And he's like, it's a possibility. Like, we haven't talked business, but we've talked to each other. A couple weeks ago, he checked in on me. I checked in on him. So we working on our friendship. We talk to each other now. Not about business, but we talk.
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1: What's up, it's Ariel with you on this Thursday morning. Now, one thing about Nancy Grace, once she gets on the case, you will not know peace. We'll talk more about her straight ahead. What the tea is next.

0: Online at real959.com. Kehlani and Usher, keep the music moving on the playlist on this Thursday morning. What's up? It's Ariel. It is early. This is Gory. I'm giving you a warning to go ahead and exit if you need to. Amen? All right, so let's talk Nolan Wells. Because the autopsy, the one that was done by an independent medical examiner, Dr. Roger Mitchell, that was released yesterday. Jackson County is still holding on to their autopsy until they get the toxicology report back. And, of course, Dr. Roger Mitchell did not have a toxicology report. It was the part where they started saying, like, certain parts were missing. And so, therefore, as far as his conclusion when it came down to it, he could not determine the cause of death, but he could not rule out foul play. I was confused because I was like, what you mean the neck is missing? Tissues from the neck and stuff like that, like the brain, they had already been taken by the Jackson County coroner. So keep that in mind when you start reading.
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Now, Summer Walker is still headed in your direction. So is Drake. Right now, new J. Cole. Thanks for listening. I know you.

0: Real 95.9. And our playlist keeps rolling straight ahead with Brent Faiyaz. What's up? It's Ariel with you on this Thursday morning. Let's talk about a reason to go to the library today, because you want to check out the movie, the book, Children of Blood and Bone, because the movie, Children of Blood and Bone, is coming in January, if I'm not mistaken. You can also, if you have the Hoopla app and a library card, you can download the audiobook and get to listening to it, because honestly, I listened to it as I was reading it, because some of the words, they were African words, and I'm not even going to try and pretend like, you know, I'm so connected to the motherland, I knew what was being said. But it also, again, taught me a lot culturally. Regina King, Idris Elba, Damson Idris. So many of our favorites are going to be a part of this movie. And it is an all-black cast. Again, the movie is set in Africa. Children of Blood and Bone. I suggest you start reading before the movie drops.
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Hey, it's Ariel with you on this Thursday, the eve of New Music Friday. I remember when Coily Rae was one of my favorite New Music Friday picks. Let me give you a tease of what's coming up this Friday. We'll talk more in three more songs. That includes Tim's next.

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1: Russ Faria was charged with a crime that he swore he did not commit.
2: No, I did not do this. I do not know how this happened. I did not do this. I was.

0: It's DJ Envy, Just Hilarious, Charlamagne Tha God. We are The Breakfast Club. We're still kicking it with Buju Banton. Did you think people got too caught up with titles? Because everybody at one point wanted to be the king of dancehall. I'm the king of dancehall. I'm the king of dancehall. Do you think it created too much of a...
1: We are all kings in the dancehall. Yeah. We are kings in the hip-hop. We are all kings in R&B, you know? The father himself said, you know, you're all gods, but you shall die like men. So, I mean, this title... When I was growing up in my country, we used to see posters on the light post, on the light poles and posters on the wall. The crowning of early black, the crowning of this entertainer, the crowning. And these crownings were never something initiated by the individuals. It was always something initiated by the outside factor. That is why the dancehall was so important. The dancehall chose who was king. Like Papa San, the dancehall said you are the fastest talker. Like Ninja Man, the dancehall said, okay, we're going to give it a 14-gun pantit. You know, like Yellow Man, the dancehall said, you are the king. King Yellow. Mm-hmm. You know, this is not something...

0: Looking good so far this morning on 80, 680, 11, 711, and the Turnpike. All light, all moving up to speed. Expect delays with ongoing work on 422 East and West underneath Wick Avenue. That runs into the fall. See a problem? Call 330-305-1159. I'm Pat Butler from the Total Traffic Center.
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3: Mostly sunny skies for your Thursday, afternoon highs in the mid-70s. With your Storm Team 27 forecast, I'm meteorologist Paul Wetzel.
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0: Charlamagne the Guy, we are the Breakfast Club. Lauren LaRose is here as well. We're still kicking it with Too Short. Lauren.
1: You apologize for this. When you said that you never fall in love with any woman that wasn't a mixed woman, you were talking about the mixed babies being beautiful.
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1: Y'all probably missed these stories. We going under the radar in minutes.
2: Yeah. This is.
1: This is Way Up with Angela Yee.
3: Yo. Hey.
4: Call it how it is. Hendrix. I promise I swear. I'm there, Betty.

0: news.
1: This is the news that relates to you. These stories are flying under the radar.
2: Yo, what's way up with Angela Yee? I'm here with comedian and tech founder John Laster.
3: Yes, I am.
2: Let's get into this under the radar. Now, this story actually was quite complicated to me to figure out what I think is the right thing here, right? This went viral. Now, a woman who is a hairstylist in Georgia shared a text message she got from a teenager who says that she is her biological daughter. Now, she posted, POV, a child from your donated eggs contacts you. Hey, so I don't mean to be a bother, but I think you may be my biological mom. My mom revealed this info to me and was wondering if you wanted to do a DNA test and possibly get to know me and build a relationship as your daughter. I think I look so much like you. I've always felt empty and disconnected from my mom and didn't know why. First of all, how sad for your mom that raised you to say that, like to feel empty and disconnected.
3: Yeah, but you know what? I think it bounces back. I think that there's an understanding. Like I said, you know what? I was telling you during the break that I went through this with my college girlfriend who was adopted. It wasn't a disconnection, but there was a moment where she really wanted to know who her mom was. I think
2: her biological mother.
3: And she was raised by a white folks and she's blind.
2: Oh, yeah. She knew those wasn't her biological
3: exactly.
2: Well, the response from the woman is, hi, I'm going to be very direct. This is a major breach of privacy. Egg donation is a confidential, anonymous business transaction. I signed my parental rights away 19 years ago. I am not your mother, and I do not have the space or desire to build a relationship with a stranger. Here's what she had to say.
4: I donated my eggs when I was around 19, 20 years old. I'm like 37 now. I've received a message from this young lady stating that she would like to build a relationship as my daughter. And I think it's pretty creepy because not only is egg donation supposed to be anonymous, I'm not your mom. I can see if I had this baby and I put her up for adoption, you know.
2: I mean, I feel bad because at the end of the day, the teenager, you know, is here and she's having this feeling of emptiness. She has a mom who raised her, but she wants to get to know someone who also did not want to be found. And now this causes all kinds of complications.
3: Yeah. Like I said, I was on the other side of this coin. Mm-hmm. So my college girlfriend, my mother was also adopted.
2: Really?
3: Yes. So my mother had a time where she was dying to meet her actual mother.
2: Right.
3: And it's traumatic for the person who wants to reach out to that person, especially if that person doesn't want to connect. I think that what the mother's response in this situation was a little cold.
2: It was harsh.
3: It's not what you right. It's not what you say, it's how you say it. You know, to be like, oh, it's a business trip. Whoa.
2: Because she's like, I don't want to leave the door open.
3: Right.
2: I don't want you coming back.
3: But you could still say, hey.
2: She said the kid looked just like her, too.
3: Yo, you could still be like, that was a different time in my life, whatever, whatever. I think there would be a little more understanding because I don't think that people realize how much the person who desires to meet that parent is in shambles.
2: Yeah.
3: My ex was in, she just had a breakdown.
2: All right. Well, you know, I would love for y'all to weigh in. 800-292-5150 for last word. You can call in. When we come back, we do have the Way Up Mix at the top of the hour. Plus, Master P is going to be here today. You know there's a Cash Money and No Limit tour happening. You know we about it. So we're going to talk to him. It's Way Up.
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3: Mostly sunny for your Thursday afternoon. Temperatures in the mid-70s, comfortable, below average. As we head into tonight, a few clouds might sift on in. I do expect temperatures into the low 50s. Heading into Friday, temperatures a bit warmer, partly to mostly sunny skies. Temperatures right around the low 80s. With your Storm Team 27 forecast, I'm meteorologist Hannah Erdman.
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2: 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We up with Angela Yee is on.

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15: Ever thought about dropping the phone, the computer, getting off the grid, leaving the stress behind? Well, in sunny California, Chris Smith sure did. Chris was cashing out of the successful ad company he created with his business partner, Ed Shin. Now, Ed is a father, a family man, a deacon in his church. The company had been making Ed and Chris $1 million richer every month. Well, in theory. One of those partners took a lot of the money to Las Vegas, and it never came back.
16: 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I mean, that's really what this boils down to.
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16: 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We've got blood on the ceiling. We've got blood on the walls.
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18: Mostly sunny for your Thursday afternoon. Temperatures in the mid-70s, comfortable, below average. As we head into tonight, a few clouds might sift on in. I do expect temperatures into the low 50s. Heading into Friday, temperatures a bit warmer, partly to mostly sunny skies. Temperatures right around the low 80s. With your Storm Team 27 forecast, I'm meteorologist Hannah Erdman.
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9: If you run a business, you've probably heard plenty of AI promises. 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

0: in the, and I'm at the premiere of Starz's new show, Fightland. 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
1: I put my reputation on the line, saying that you're going to enjoy this and appreciate it as much as you appreciated anything from me to this point.
0: Now, that sounds promising.
1: Fightland is the next level. I'm a huge boxing fan, so to bring this world to life in a new premium crime drama is special to me.
0: You heard the man. Catch the new series, Fightland, kicking off July 31st, only on Starz. 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
4: Mostly sunny for your Thursday afternoon. Temperatures in the mid-70s, comfortable, below average. As we head into tonight, a few clouds might sift on in. I do expect temperatures into the low 50s. Heading into Friday, temperatures a bit warmer, partly to mostly sunny skies. Temperatures right around the low 80s. With your Storm Team 27 forecast, I'm meteorologist Hannah Erdman.
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me know what you want to hear to make your day a little bit better. Is it a crime? Mariah the Scientist, Kali Uchis on the way after this J. Cole, PJ. All you got to do, you want to get paid, live like you're flying on the PJ. 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I know you got

0: 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Caller Ray, NBA Young Boy on the way, 6 minutes. 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
3: Mostly sunny for your Thursday afternoon. Temperatures in the mid-70s, comfortable, below average. As we head into tonight, a few clouds might sift on in. I do expect temperatures into the low 50s. Heading into Friday, temperatures a bit warmer, partly to mostly sunny skies. Temperatures right around the low 80s. With your Storm Team 27 forecast, I'm meteorologist Hannah Erdman.
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0: 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My question for you is, why not make today the day that you win you some money? $1,000. You could definitely do a lot with that. All you got to do, you hit a keyword, get to the website for your chance to get paid. Some motivation for your situation. Duffel Bag Boys, Player Circle, Lil Wayne. Throwback Thursday vibes on the way. 2 minutes.
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1: 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During the pandemic, I feel like Versus had us in a chokehold. You were able to see two of your favorite artists kind of go at it. You were at home. Everyone was in the comments. Man, it got us through some tough times. Tonight, YG.

0: Put you in a my club. What's up? Let's take a trip. Have you ever read The World Is Yours? On a blimp.
1: Yeah, yeah, yeah. The sound of the culture. Hip hop. 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

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All you got to do. 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

0: 95.9 Radio Boss Horibody Kiati. Y'all got us out here making new confessions. 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

0: Highways are accident-free this afternoon. You are still dealing with slow traffic due to road work. That's on I-80 East between the Turnpike and 46. If you see something we don't, give our tip line a call, 330-305-1159. I'm Mike Ross from the Total Traffic Center.
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3: Returning to the place where he became an NHL superstar, Patrick Kane. He signs a two-year contract with the Blackhawks. He led them to three Stanley Cups. He's second all-time in franchise history and points. The Ravens have waived rookie quarterback Diego Pavia, last year's Heisman runner-up. Second-year linebacker Nick Skorton of the Carolina Panthers suffered a torn ACL at practice this morning. He's done for the season. I'm Frank Aaron.
4: 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Build it like Beckham, from living room to lawn, with the Home Depot. 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
1: 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Sneaky link, she say there's a n- I don't give

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2: Oh, yeah, he killed it. Actually, the first bars in the movie.
1: He also just confirmed